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1: stört Sie das nicht, dass wir so hin tanzen, Jakobs?
2: Nein, nein, ganz im Gegenteil. Emily, Emma, Emily.

0: together since we were five. 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